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I know you moved on to someone new. 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You were the light for me to find my truth. I just wanna say thank you.

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And every once in a while, I start texting, write a paragraph, but then I delete the message. Think about you like a pastime. 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

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Veç buletja, i veç dobre glasbe. All the times that you ain't happening, and all the clubs you get in using my name. 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

fly to the top. I've been out of shape, taking out the box. I'm an astronaut. I blasted off the planet, rock to cause catastrophe, and it matters more because I had it. Now I had I thought about wreaking havoc on an opposition. Kind of shocking, they want a static with precision. I'm automatic quarterback. I ain't talking second packet. Pack it up on.

it's hard to say that I'd rather stay awake when I'm asleep, because my dreams are bursting at the seams.